0: join with us and to pray for America. Pray that we as individuals and as a nation turn to the God of our fathers, the God of the Bible.
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2: Your risk of a heat-related response doesn't have to rise with the temperature. Heat exhaustion and heat stroke are serious heat-related illnesses that need prompt attention and may require medical care. Both can be brought on by strenuous physical activity and exposure to hot temperatures, especially when humidity is high. And in both cases, your body is unable to cool itself, which causes your internal body temperature to rise. However, there are some differences. Heat exhaustion includes heavy sweating, dizziness, fatigue, nausea, and a weak rapid pulse. Heat stroke symptoms are more serious, with a body temperature above 103 degrees, a rapid strong pulse, confusion, dry skin, and potential loss of consciousness. 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
5: In the NBA's Western Conference Finals, the Thunder have evened the series.
6: Jay across the timeline draws a double. Left wing Wallace. Down the lane, Caruso to the rim for finishing touches, baby. AC lays it in with a left hand. Thunder 122, the Spurs 113. We're on the brink of getting this thing even at Paycom Center.
5: You heard it all on the Thunder Radio Network. That was the final score. The series is now tied at one apiece. Shai Gilgeous-Alexander led the way with 30 points and 9 assists. Victor Wembanyama, 21 points and 17 rebounds. The Spurs as a team had 21 turnovers. Stephon Castle responsible for 9 of them. When it comes to the Stanley Cup West Final, the Golden Knights outscored the Avalanche 4-2. In Major League Baseball, the Blue Jays currently lead the Yankees in the Bronx 2-0, bottom of the 8th inning. Angels over the A's 5-4, bottom of the 8th. Dodgers defeated the Padres 4-0.
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0: I'm Ruth Kramer with Mission Network News. Two bombings last week in northwest Pakistan targeted both military and civilians and killed 24 people. The Pakistan Taliban has claimed at least one attack. Nehemiah with FMI says Pakistan's disturbing terrorism trends are only getting worse. According to the 2026 Global Terrorism Index, Pakistan surpassed Burkina Faso to take first place for worst terrorism impact. Yet God is moving through the church, and FMI sees people coming to Jesus. Pray for peace. And as Jen Alpha prefers short-form content, Greg Yoder says Keys for Kids Ministries is meeting them where they're at with more visual storytelling. He notes short-form content is an excellent way to spark curiosity. However, it can't replace scripture or deeper conversations. For parents who want to disciple their children, Keys for Kids offers devotions for kids and teens along with other resources. More at missionnews.org. Mission Network News is a service of One Way Ministries. I'm Ruth Kramer.
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5: In the NBA, the two-time MVP Shai Gilgeous-Alexander dropped 30 points to go along with 9 assists as the Thunder defeated the Spurs in Game 2, 122-113. The Spurs, as a team, had 21 turnovers.
6: I mean, we didn't do a great job at it today, but we need some poise for sure. Taking care of the ball, helping, you know, the main ball handlers, and being aggressive just like we were in the third quarter.
5: That was Victor Wembanyama, who ended with 21 points and 17 rebounds. In the Stanley Cup West Final, Game 1, the Golden Knights defeated the Avalanche 4-2. In baseball, Shohei Ohtani with a leadoff home run and 5 scoreless innings pitched as the Dodgers blanked the Padres 4-0. And in college football, Ed Orgeron is returning to LSU as an assistant on Lane Kiffin's staff.
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7: I've got a lot of emotions going through my soul, my brain right now. 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Right now we've got 330 kids sponsored. So we're more than halfway there. Our goal is 650 kids. So we're over the halfway point, which is wonderful, but we can't slow down now. This is like a metaphor for voting. This is just like voting in America. Look at what happened in Kentucky yesterday. People got off the couch and voted. When you show up, we win. And if you can step up and

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3: I'm Charles Payne, and this is the Fox Business Report.
4: Walmart shares are losing ground, down more than 1.5%. Its earnings match forecasts, and it continues to see strong growth in its online business. E-commerce sales were up 26% in the quarter, but Walmart did not raise expectations for the year. It says high gas prices are impacting its shoppers. Artificial intelligence chipmaker NVIDIA reported record sales and income for the recent quarter. CEO Jensen Huang says demand has gone parabolic. Elon Musk's space company, SpaceX, has filed with the Securities and Exchange Commission to go public next month. Reuters says investors are buying into SpaceX's plans to turn a fast-growing satellite company into something far bigger. And Deere & Company reported upbeat earnings. That's your Fox Business Report. I'm Jenny Coselda. Invested in you.
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9: In the NBA, the two-time MVP Shai Gilgeous-Alexander dropped 30 points to go along with 9 assists as the Thunder defeated the Spurs in Game 2, 122-113. The Spurs as a team had 21 turnovers.
10: I mean, we didn't do a great job at it today, but we need some poise for sure. Taking care of the ball, helping, you know, the main ball handlers, and being aggressive just like we were in the third quarter.
9: That was Victor Wembanyama, who ended with 21 points and 17 rebounds. In the Stanley Cup West Final, Game 1, the Golden Knights defeated the Avalanche 4-2. In baseball, Shohei Ohtani with a leadoff home run and 5 scoreless innings pitched as the Dodgers blanked the Padres 4-0. And in college football, Ed Orgeron is returning to LSU as an assistant on Lane Kiffin's staff.
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12: Well, tonight, we have to acknowledge, is the end of an era. And I don't think you'll be tuning in to witness it, but I just wanted to bring it to your attention. Tonight will be the final episode of The Late Show on CBS, now starring Stephen Colbert, but of course it originated in the early 90s with David Letterman. A full confession, I was a big David Letterman guy. Everyone had to be Letterman or Leno, Letterman and Leno, and I was Letterman. I loved watching his late night show on NBC, came on after Johnny Carson, when I was way too young to watch it, but I was very much influenced by his wry, sarcastic, sardonic approach and his humor, especially when his humor fell flat in its face, that for some reason was funnier than when the jokes worked. Always irreverent, always pushing the boundaries, pushing the envelope, and everybody was a target of his ridicule. Until things changed with David Letterman. He became sort of infected by the woke mind virus and decided that he was going to choose sides, and he would have, you know, Rachel Maddow on, and Chris Matthews, and whoever else was on MS,